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0: You're listening to Agents of Happiness, with Anne Williams. Agents of Happiness.
1: Agents of Happiness. So, warm welcome, everyone. I am your host. I am Anne Williams, and you are tuning in, listening, and watching Agents of Happiness show. And today, as many, many, many of the episodes, I have a dear friend and also a member from Happy People Doha Business Group. And today I am very excited because I have Natalia, who I have known for many years. I have no idea how many, but it's many. So Natalia, warm welcome to the Agents of Happiness show.
2: Thank you so much, Anne. Thank you very much. Hello, everyone. And I just wanted to say big thanks to invite to your amazing show. And I'm so excited, especially because of that part that we know each other so many years.
1: Yeah.
2: And it's my pleasure and honor to be one of the first members of Happy People.
1: Yes, exactly.
2: That wasn't the first meeting.
1: That is so true. Natalia has been a part of the group since February, March 2019.
2: Yes.
1: So we're going up now to 8 years, and I think we've known each other since that was before. So yeah, that is true. So yeah, we know each other. So would you like to please introduce yourself to our friends out there who doesn't know you?
2: So my name is Natalia Kostareva. I'm from Russia. Originally, and I'm living here in Qatar, and I'm a founder of Casa Pilates Qatar.
1: Casa Pilates, come on, that is very cool, because I am excited, because I'm going to go in just like 1.5 hours, I'm going to go for one of my classes. So, you know, we need to be quick, otherwise the boss here will be angry if I don't go to my class.
2: So not be late.
1: But don't be late. So tell me. So, Casa Pilates, I know that you guys are celebrating 1 year tomorrow.
2: Yes, we are really excited about that.
1: Yeah.
2: It's been so much work and exciting work. And tomorrow it's a big day for us.
1: Yeah.
2: It will be 6th of July. For a full day, we invite guests for complimentary classes. And in the evening, we have special celebrations for the friends.
1: Yeah. I know, and I can't come, and I'm so I'm devastated, but I will be there in spirit with you guys. No, and I'm really proud of you, because I know how much work you put into this, but I guess this also has made you happy, right?
2: Absolutely. When you choose something that you love to work on, you don't feel like you are working, actually.
1: No, and I was at my first class last weekend, and you could definitely tell that your mission with what you, I guess what you are thinking about the studio and everything, it kind of, you know, everyone is friendly and feeling happy. You know, that is my take on it, on, you know, when you go in there, it's like a happy vibe. So tell me, how do you implement that happiness on your team members? How do you do it?
2: Well, everybody have, I guess, same vision as me. Everyone loving the place and want to keep it the best, the top of the line in Qatar, because it's like really special place. No one from our team would consider probably to move to another studio, because there is nothing to compare with us. And the team that we are having is amazing.
1: No, honestly, it's top notch. And you know, you have to really check it out, Casa Pilates in the Pearl in Viva Paria, and it's really amazing. I'm proud of you.
2: Thank you so much. Thanks, you are
1: very cool.
0: 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Agents of Happiness.
3: Agents of Happiness. आप सुन रहे हैं कतर का नंबर वन रेडियो स्टेशन रेडियो ओलिव 106.3

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3: So, you know, we have a couple of catchphrases mm-hmm. which we use, or we call them Sonu principles,
4: okay.
3: right? For instance, one is about innovation. A couple of them say something along the lines of be curious, be creative. One which really ticks with me and really, which I really empathize with is it's all about people.
4: Okay.
3: So in the end, as much as the whole AI era is unfolding, organizations are becoming more corporate, more AI driven and machine driven, I still believe that people are the ones who are playing the key role over here. And when I say that Sonu and Doha in particular has made some very huge contribution towards making my life better, it's all about people. Executive.
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0: 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Agents of
1: Happiness. Agents of Happiness. So, warm welcome everyone. I am your host. I am Anne Williams. And today I am very excited because I have Natalia. I've been talking about this for a year, but I have been doing so much other things. But now finally I have time and I feel, you know, I've been trying it out a little before and now with you guys, I feel that the type of training really, because you need to focus. And it's not like you need to, come on, everybody, woo, woo, woo. It's focused. And it's, you know, you need to, you know, center yourself and you need to, you know, work with your own. I don't know how to explain it, but it's really amazing.
2: Yes, that's true. The strength of our studio is not only the hub for people to come and feel healthier and strong and happier every time when they cross our doors. Yeah. It's also a combination of the professionalism of our coaches, of course, who is all of our coaches. They have a university degrees in sports and some of them even masters of sports, yeah, like Olympic champions and physiotherapists, but also combination with technologies, where you can follow the class as well beside the live coach with a large screens, where you can see every single exercise in details, which you don't need to remember and memorize. And you can just follow the videos with full instructions, with timers, and copy it in the details. So, and at the same time, instructor have much more time to dedicate your attention and to do corrections of your posture. The benefit and of our classes are really much higher than traditional boutique studio approach.
1: No, I really like it because you feel that you've been well taken care of, because, you know, it's always a little bit scary when you try something new and you want it to be like a pro instantly, but of course you can. And sometimes if I would feel a little bit embarrassed doing, you know, something wrong, but I felt totally safe. So you should, everybody, just check it out. It's really cool.
2: No one is perfect.
1: No, of course
2: I am zero flexible, for example.
1: Yeah, no doubt.
0: You're listening to Agents of Happiness. Agents of Happiness. With Anne Williams. Agents of Happiness. Agents of Happiness. आप सुन रहे हैं रेडियो ओलिव 106.3 FM जियो बिंदास.

0: 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Agents of Happiness. Rip and Williams. Agents of Happiness.
1: Agents of Happiness. So, warm welcome everyone. I am your host. I am Ann Williams. And today I am very excited because I have Natalia. So, Natalia, you know, we've known each other for a long time. But that is the interesting part of being part of Happy People, me being there, the founder and always the one hosting. I had never time talking to anyone because I'm just like, hey, hello, goodbye. You know, but all of you members know each other quite well, but I have never really got time to talk to anyone. So this is a very cool way for me to get to know my friends. So I am super curious to know a bit more what makes you happy.
2: That's really true, Anne. I know you're so busy all the time to at all the events. By the time you say hello to everyone, yeah, event is
1: it's like 200 people. Hey.
2: And make photos and that's it. Yeah. It's gone. Yeah. That's, let's say, most difficult part to host.
1: It is. Yes. It is because you need to, you know, see everyone. So I'm so curious to get to know you a little bit better, even if we do know each other. Yeah. But because we are now, you are officially an agent of happiness because you are on the show. So yes, you can have that in your, you know, like your LinkedIn profile, agent of happiness. So what makes you happy?
2: Well, I believe that happiness actually doesn't happen to us. Mm. And it's our choices through our daily life that we're making. Mm. So, for example, what makes me really happy is taking care of myself, on my health, and having purpose in my life, spending time with my amazing family and amazing friends, and caring about other people. Sometimes it's not easy. The life sometimes can be not easy, but I believe even the most difficult moments can lead us to something really beautiful.
1: Yeah. No, it's so true. So true. Because I think also if we don't go through the hardship, how can we then appreciate the good stuff? You know, when we do have the serenity, when we do have that core of happiness foundation, we cannot really appreciate it if we don't know the other side, you know, right?
2: Yeah.
1: And as you were saying also this with sometimes I think it's we need to go through that tougher time because to go where we are destined to be, you know, where it's we are supposed to be. And if we are staying in a place that is maybe more comfortable or, you know, maybe not meant to be, it's not meant to be. And it's a little bit like achy, right?
2: Yes, that's correct. Yeah,
1: it's so true.
2: Yeah. So in my case, to take care of my body, my mind, that Pilates helps a lot to be healthy every day and stronger. That makes me really happy. Mm. And also it makes me happy to help another people to have the same transformation. Really much. For me, how I arrived to Pilates from, you know me, from the corporate career.
1: Yeah, oh yeah, yeah, yeah.
2: When I was working for Salam International so many years ago and so long. Mm. But I had always, for many years, issues with my low back and even recommended to do a surgery with my hernia. Mm. But my good friend introduced me to Reformer Pilates 3 years ago. And it's totally changed my life, not only physically, but also professionally, as you can see. My doctor, after watching the progress, he told me that whatever you're doing, keep doing.
1: Wow.
2: Don't stop and you will not need a surgery. So I was excited about this and decided to take the biggest decision of my life. Mm. One of them was to transform my corporate career into Pilates studio, but not just another studio. to create something like a sanctuary for the people where they feel stronger, not only transforming their body, but also soul. By crossing the door of Casa Pilates and having a luxury design and inspiring surroundings, feel happy every day, not only stronger.
0: 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Agents of Happiness.

0: You're listening to Agents of Happiness. Agents of Happiness with Anne Williams. Agents of
1: Happiness. So, welcome everyone. I am your host. I am Anne Williams, and today I am very excited because I have Natalia. No, and I can totally see that. I cannot stop looking at you because you're so gorgeous. But you've always been very beautiful. But it is a shift. It's so different. And it must be what you are talking about, that you shifted your career, that you took, you know, like, okay, I'm going to do this. Because it's a big change going from corporate and going to, you know, being your own business, doing your own thing, and in, you know.
2: Yes, and it is a big change, but yeah. Still, we are working more than just a studio project. We created originally Casa de Lattes as a franchise concept. Mm. So wherever you can, you decide to open any private owner to open this their Pilates studio anywhere in the world. Mm. They can use our franchise concept, and we can suggest we can help with a design, with a luxury design. We can

0: up with a concept. Of course, we can do training for the staff and supply our equipment, our luxury equipment for the reformer that you cannot find anywhere in Qatar, the similar quality. Even our dumbbells made of premium walnut.
1: Yeah, so they are very cool.
0: Yes. And the top of it, of course, our perfect class videos that we already have more than 300 classes recorded and on 2,500 exercises. So this technology we can, of course, implement in anywhere in the world, in any studio. And the another exciting part that we are now starting to work on, it's AI technology, where it's mostly for the hotels, but also we can do it in the office spaces and at the houses. So, for example, imagine if you travel and you want to continue your Pilates routine.
1: Because because this is interesting, because we were talking about that before. Sorry to interrupt. But I think this is something that people in general don't think about, because when you do Pilates, you need to actually keep on doing Pilates.
0: Exactly. And for me, I'm traveling every 40 days and I need to keep doing it. Otherwise, Pilates work only when you do it.
1: Yeah, it's when you work when you do it, you know, not when you do
0: it. It stops working.
1: No, so it's really cool, the concept, because you talked about that you can bring it with you.
0: Yes, exactly. Recently, I've been in Amsterdam, and every time, and in Europe, it's like so strict. You cannot to be late. Like in Casa Pilates, you can be late a little bit. And you have to download app. You cannot to book it over the phone. No one pick up phone in Europe, in the studios. You cannot to pay cash at reception. You have to download the app. You have to register your credit card in every studio where you go. And it's such a hassle during your trips. Mm. So imagine just downstairs in your hotel, you have Casa Pilates equipment and AI technology that we are working on it right away. Where they you have online corrections in the lifetime with all the clues and posture corrections through our equipment and cameras, and over voice instructions on the top of the, of course, the class videos.
1: Wow, it's kind of mind-blowing where we are going with the technology. And I mean, it's something that really makes us happy also that we have it. Because it's interesting, because just a few years ago, we didn't have all this technology, even if we thought we were top of the line. But now it goes so quickly.
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0: 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Agents of Happiness.
1: Agents of Happiness. So, warm welcome everyone. I am your host. I am Ann Williams. And today I am very excited because I have Natalia. So very cool. I'm so excited for this journey that you're doing because I know it makes you happy and it really shows that you are happy. But tell me more. So I am super excited to know more about, I know that you are taking care of yourself and having your routines to keep your, you know, keep yourself healthy and happy. But what do you do, Natalia, when you don't have that? Like, I'm always asking my guests, my friends, you know, what do you do when you don't have that sparkle, when you don't have that energy, when you don't have that that happiness? So what do you do to get the happiness again?
2: Well, as you say, when you're sad, when you're happy, when you don't have energy, when you have too much energy, just go to Pilates.
1: No, but it's true. No, it's true.
2: It's just, you don't have any excuse not to do it. I'm sorry.
1: No, but I mean, you know, being now
2: it's
1: in...
2: It's always helpful.
1: Yeah, no,
2: it's always
1: true.
2: A right thing to do.
1: Because we are now in season two with Agents of Happiness. And I think like 90% of all of our friends have said the same thing. Maybe not Pilates, but with movement.
2: Exactly.
1: To break that cycle when we our brain is saying like, no... Feel sorry for yourself. It's cool, you know, like because our brain is playing tricks with us.
2: Exactly. But then even you don't have a zero, you have zero energy and super lazy and you push yourself to the class. After the class, you are a different person.
1: Yeah. No, it's true. And it is like a key, you know, movement, exercise. That is the key for much.
2: Exactly. And not only physically, also mentally.
1: Yeah. No, because we are taking control again over our mind and our body because the brain wants you to just keep on feeling sorry for yourself.
2: It's the greatest feeling.
1: No, it's true. It's true.
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0: 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Agents of Happiness.
1: Agents of Happiness. So, warm welcome everyone. I am your host. I am Ann Williams. And today I am very excited because I have Natalia. And so, what you do, if you have like your family or your close friends, if you see that they are suffering, you know, they are having a hard time or maybe don't have that sparkle that you normally see with them, do you do anything? Do you approach them? Do you try to help? What do you do?
2: Of course, yes. I'm trying to spend as much time as possible within the possibilities of the friend who is suffering. Sometimes my best friend, she suffers from the injuries and she cannot do any physical activities. So, of course, I'm trying to support her as much as possible and spend time with her.
1: No, it's right, because it is also a little bit delicate walk, you know, because you don't want to interfere too much. You know, I see that with my friends also, because my instant feeling is like, I want to fix them. I want to make them happy again. I want to just like...
2: And I won't stop until we do.
1: Exactly. I will not stop until you're happy and smiling. But it's tough, right?
2: Yes.
1: Sometimes we need to just walk the walk, you know, and go through it. But, you know, knowing that we are around for support.
2: Exactly.
1: But it's tough. But, you know, nothing lasts forever, you know. So how is your take on that you need to work for your happiness, you know, that you need to work for it every day? I mean, yeah, I know Pilates and all, you know, body and mind, but do you believe it's something that we need to work for, or is it something that is always there? You know, like it's always there inside us, like a happiness, but we need to, you know, actually work for it to become more shiny. On
2: it's as I mentioned before, as a choices on a daily basis that we make. What I mean, like every day, like what to do. So you prefer to stay in the sofa to eat pizza or to go to reformer class, right? Or
1: I guess
2: what will make you more happy in the end?
1: It's true, because you know me, Natalia. I am on an real shift, you know, I'm on a health mission, and I feel so guilty if I, you know, we had a little bit of tea before and it was sugar in it, and I felt it, you know, and I was like, no, it was sugar in my tea, no. And before I wouldn't even notice, I wouldn't even really reflect that I got sugar in me, you know, before I was just like, okay. But now, you know, having the mindset of taking care of me, my body, and just being happy for it and being proud of the changes.
2: Yes, it's amazing how this time you stopped liking unhealthy things.
1: Yeah.
2: You don't enjoy with it anymore.
1: No.
2: Because you know your body will not enjoy with it.
1: It's so true. It's so true. I mean, I had something a little bit like unhealthy the other day. And even if my mouth find it very nice, I'm nom, nom, nom. But then I feel, you know, it's the reaction afterwards.
2: Yeah, it's like rejection.
1: It's like, no, I don't want you. You know, you can almost feel inside like how angry the machine is inside. Like, no, you're giving us wrong fuel. Right?
2: Exactly. Yes, yes.
0: You're listening to Agents of Happiness. Agents of Happiness. Rip and Williams. Agents of Happiness. आप सुन रहे हैं रेडियो ओलिव 106.3 FM जियो बिंदास

0: of happiness with Ann Williams. Agent of happiness.
1: Agent of happiness. So warm welcome everyone. I am your host. I am Ann Williams. And today I am very excited because I have Natalia. And so I can totally relate to what you're talking about, you know, taking the healthy choice and having the routines, you know, and really work for yourself. Because after all, this is it. This is it. This is what we got. And we need to take care of it as much as we possibly can.
2: Yeah, so we can enjoy longer with this body.
1: Exactly. Because the longevity part of, you know, all the choices we are taking, it's really interesting if you start reading about it and, you know, learning more about how to feel better. Because if we feel better, we are also more happy, right?
2: Exactly. I think, Anne, you can just write a book of it.
1: You should write a book about it. No, but it's so interesting.
2: Your transformation also been amazing. You know, it's just, I think we are both in the right route.
1: Yes, we are. You are like, wow. But it's so inspiring to follow you. I mean, I've been following you for all these years and I'm just so happy for your happiness. And I think that is also something that is interesting with happiness. I think when we share it and of being genuinely happy for each other, you know, really happy for each other, then happiness will come to you in all shapes and forms. You know, it will come, because when we are giving it away, we will get it somehow. You know what I mean? If you give it away, you will receive it somehow.
2: Exactly. It's always coming back to you.
1: 100%. No, but I'm so, so happy for you. But, you know, we are now sitting here in the radio station, and you came here before and we had a tour and everything. And you talked a little bit about some memories. And I'm always trying to remember to ask my guests, what memories do you have with radio? And I know, you know, with me coming from Sweden, and I am so much older than you. So, you know, we were doing like recording with the radio shows on certain days when the top lists were, and like, this is my favorite song. And I was listening to that. And then you became almost friends with the radio host on the shows, you know, because they, not that they know who you are, but it feels like you know who they are. And it feels just nice. So I just wonder if you have any funky memories from radio in Russia, you know, when we were younger.
2: Oh, yes. I mean, like, well, my best friend in a village where I was spending summers, she was always on the radio nonstop. You know, I wanted to do bicycle, play around. And my best friend is always with the radio listening Michael Jackson songs, you know.
1: It really
2: Yeah, that was a funny memories, and I had to listen many with her because we were best friends. So that was interesting. And then later, when I was 11, I received a gift from my dad for my birthday. It was a like magnetophone, like magnetola with a radio.
1: Yeah.
2: So I was having my own radio.
1: Oh, wow.
2: Listening all the radio stations, etc. And actually it was a bigger part of entertaining rather than TV.
1: Yeah.
2: So to listen music all the time.
1: Yeah. And it was, you know, like international, or was it more like Russian?
2: It was international. I remember it was SOBs.
1: Oh, SOBs.
2: Yes.
1: Oh, right.
2: Swedish. It was my favorite.
1: Oh, yes. Thank you very much. I'm very proud, because SOBs, for you who don't know, is a Swedish band.
2: I know.
1: Yes. Yes.
2: And this is the only cassette that my dad gave me as well. It was SOBs cassette.
1: Oh, so
2: that was only the one I had.
1: Wow.
2: Aww. When I started to have my magnetola with radio.
1: Oh, yeah. But for you who don't know what a cassette is, well, you have to Google it. You have to Google it. But, you know, that is when the tape went broken and you took a pen. Do you remember?
2: Yeah, glue it.
1: You just like, oh, you
2: inshallah, it will work.
1: Inshallah. Yeah. For youngsters, you have

0: no idea what we are talking about, but it's very cool. I am so happy that you took the time to be here. I know that you have a lot of plans for tomorrow, your 1 year celebration and all the things that you're doing. But thank you from the bottom of my corazón, because I know you speak Spanish. My corazón. Thank you so much for coming, and thank you for being you, and thank you for, you know, being so inspiring. You are an inspiring person, and you know, so follow Natalia Casapilates. Don't forget, tune in, and thank you. Shukran. Gracias. How do you say?
1: Spasiba.
0: Spasiba. Spasiba. So thank you so much.
1: Thank you so much for the invitation to this great show.
0: Thank you.
1: It's been really a pleasure.
0: Thank you everyone for listening. Bye. Masalama.
2: 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Agents of Happiness. With Anne Williams. Agents of

0: 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Radio Olive par aane wala gaana cool song of the hour.
1: Kya baat hai sir? 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
0: Cool song.

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1: Fresh fish on the grill, slow cooked mandi, perfectly spiced prawns, and that special chutney. No noise, no drama. Just seafood done right. 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Danadal Pahar, the ultimate Qatari adventure. Souq Waqif Al Khor.
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3: So, you know, we have a couple of catchphrases which we use, or we call them Snono principles.
4: Okay.
3: Right? For instance, one is about innovation. A couple of them say something along the lines of be curious, be creative. One which really ticks with me and really, which I really empathize with, is it's all about people.
4: Okay.
3: So, in the end, as much as the whole AI era is unfolding, organizations are becoming more corporate, more AI-driven and machine-driven, I still believe that people are the ones who are playing the key role over here. And when I say that Snono and Doha in particular has made some very huge contribution towards making my life better, it's all about people.
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1: So, you know, we have a couple of catchphrases which we use, or we call them Sonoma principles.
2: Okay.
1: Right? For instance, one is about innovation. A couple of them say something along the lines of be curious, be creative. 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
2: Okay.
1: So in the end, as much as the whole AI era is unfolding, organizations are becoming more corporate, more AI-driven and machine-driven, I still believe that people are the ones who are playing the key role over here. And when I say that Sonono and Doha in particular has made some very huge contribution towards making my life better, it's all about people. Executive.
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